I had an absolute blast watching Johnny Blue Skies and the Dark Clouds on Friday night. I was anticipating this show. I loved the last time they performed at Bridgestone Arena. They performed for an extended amount of time, and this time was no different. It started at 8 o'clock. I didn't leave the venue until like 11:30. They performed for like 3 hours and 20 minutes. It was incredible. And they started out the show with Situations, which is such a funky way to start off this set list. And then you got into some Sturgill music. You heard a little bit of Johnny Blue Skies. They did some covers as well. And of course, they did Party All the Time towards like the back end of the show. It was a lot of fun. I had a great time watching Johnny Blue Skies and the Dark Clouds. If you've never seen them live, it is definitely an experience. You have an appreciation for artists that can be on stage for 3 hours and give you one of the best shows that you'll ever see. So thank you to Johnny Blue Skies and the Dark Clouds on Friday night at Bridgestone Arena. And one of the songs that they covered towards the end of their show was actually a song from William Bell called You Don't Miss Your Water. So here's William Bell right here on WNXP.

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0: Jeff Tweedy, Lou Reed was my babysitter right here on WNXP. So this past weekend was Shoals Fest, which happened in my neck of the woods, Florence, Alabama, at McFarland Park. It was a great lineup. Jason Isbell and the 400 Unit headline. I know they're preparing for their Ryman residency that they do every month of October, but it was really cool for them to have this music fest out there in Florence, Alabama. Also, Drive-By Truckers performing with Jason Isbell. That was a sight to see. I wish I could have saw that in person, but saw a lot of videos from it, and it looked like a great time. SG Goodman, Jeff Tweedy also performed as well. So another music fest to add to your lineup for next year, Shoals Fest in Florence, Alabama. But my name is Marquise Munson, and right now, here's some music from Michael Kiwanuka announcing a brand new record called Fudge, and this song is Summer Clothes.
1: As far as music itself goes, you know, the simplest thing to forget is that what music is about, and any kind of art form is about, is creating the kind of things that you think are beautiful. In other words, when you sit as a piano player and you're creating, you have to learn to be certain about what you like, not what you think sounds good to someone else. Say, first thing is you have to learn your own heart and your own mind about sound. So whatever you think is beautiful, that's what's beautiful, see, and you have to pursue that.

0: don't know what I'm doing.
1: Yeah.
0: So you're like, I hope I'm spending this here, but I don't know if this is the right thing to do.
1: Yeah.
0: It's flipping scary.

WNXP's Nashville Artist of the Month for October is Josh Gilligan. His new album is out on Congrats Records, famously run by Zach Farrow, drummer of Paramore, who is a great musician and producer himself and is behind the boards with Josh on this new album, Sideways. You can check out one of Josh's songs right now.

0: I've been waiting to say this for a while, but that is a song from our WNXP Nashville Artist of the Month, Josh Gilligan. That song is called Want More. Josh Gilligan has been a part of WNXP's journey since we launched back in 2020, hearing songs like Go Around, Something, Nothing, Everything, So Clear with Matty Diaz, even songs with the Donaldson Broncos. Fun fact, Josh Gilligan actually performed our very first birthday party at Exit Inn, and Josh has been a part of this journey, and we're so happy to also be a part of his as well. This year, he is touring with Medium Build. He is a part of his band, and he also released a great record in his own right. It is called Sideways, a record that he released on Congrats Records, working with Zach Farrow on this project. So Josh Gilligan, you're going to be hearing the music from him all throughout the month of October, as he is our WNXP Nashville Artist of the Month. And you can check out more on Josh Gilligan all throughout this month by visiting our website, WNXP.org.
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3: 3 years on the local circuit, played twice at the county fair. And the second time, Ben, our friend who worked the business, and said a guy from a label was there. There were two more like him at the next show, staring us down like hawks. And there was love in the air, and all the money was there, and we were going on tour with candles.

Hi, my name is Marquise Munson, and tune in to Soulphonic Sounds every Friday, 6 until 8 p.m., a perfect place to get your weekend started with those familiar soul classics, forgotten favorites, songs you discovered because of a hip-hop sample, and artists that are carrying the genre of funk and soul music forward. 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

It was announced earlier today that Lola Young will be heading back on the road. She'll be hitting the stage at the Pinnacle, that show taking place on April 6th. That song is called Messy. Very excited to have Lola Young back in Nashville. She took a little bit of a break to focus on her mental health, so I'm glad to know that she is in a better headspace and so glad that she's coming back to Nashville. That show happening on April 6th. Right now, here's some music from Finn Lilly. This song is Uh-Huh, right here on WNXP.

October 30th, they'll be releasing their brand new record. It is called Zerp with an exclamation point. That song is from Dive with The Fountain. And also on October 17th, they'll be playing a show with Interpol happening at the Pinnacle on a Saturday. Very excited about this show. It's marked on my calendar. Never seen Interpol perform live. Heard great things about Dive. So can't wait for that show happening on October 17th at the Pinnacle. My name is Marquise Munson, and thank you so much for tuning in to WNXP Nashville. And speaking of the Pinnacle, Knock Loose and Denzel Curry will also be hitting the stage there on the 19th, and that show will be happening at the Pinnacle. Denzel Curry, Kenneth Bloom, formerly known as Kenny Beats, released a great record earlier this year, and this song is featuring the great voice of Yeba. Here's Difference right here on WNXP.

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going to see Thundercat at Marathon Music Works on Halloween, I'm assuming that you're going to wear a costume. It's not required. It's not a Halloween show. It's touring his new album, but it's on Halloween. So maybe, just maybe, people will be in costumes. I don't want to be the only one. I have a couple of costumes in mind, and I want to make sure that I send out that PSA that costumes are not on the bill, but it is Halloween, so you might want to dress up in a costume. But that is Thundercat featuring A$AP Rocky with Funny Friends. That song featured from his record Distracted. And yes, Thundercat hitting the stage October 31st, Marathon Music Works. Very excited about that show. But a couple of days before that show, happening at Dark Matter on October 26th, is Ian Sweet. Ian Sweet and Meg Elsier, October 26th, happening at Dark Matter. This song from Ian Sweet is called Criminal Kissing.

0: 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It's IDK.
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Yo, what's up, Nashville? This is Michael Pollard. Tune in to The Cypher, a full hour of hip-hop, now every Tuesday at 9 p.m., celebrating some of the best lyricists in the art form,

That was a track from The Far Side with Passing Me By as we continue to close out this Monday night. You got the New Music Experience coming up in the 9 o'clock hour, so stay tuned for that. But right now, here's some Nashville music from rapper Vibe Out, announcing that he'll be doing a show on November 14th at American Legion Inglewood Post 82, and that show will be celebrating the one-year anniversary of his album, Good Things Coming Soon, a great piece from senior music writer Julie Height talking about Vibe Out's record from last year, and you can check out that breakdown by 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But right now, here's a track from Vibe Out with Motivation.

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That was a track from Remy Wolf with Bottle as we close out this Monday. My name is Marquise Munson. I want to say thank you so much for tuning in. I really do appreciate it. I'll be back tomorrow at 5 p.m. Special guest joining me in studio, Trey Burt, who will be making an announcement, and you'll hear that in the 5 o'clock hour tomorrow. And also, it'll be your soundtrack on the way to WNXP Happy Hour at Coral Club out in East Nashville from 5 until 7. And proceeds of the bar go to WNXP. And also, DJing will be Radio Esencial, a brand new show we're launching this Friday, 8 p.m. with Carlos Ortiz and Stephanie Medina. So make sure if you want a preview of that show, you can head over to Coral Club 5 until 7 tomorrow. But I'll be back same time, same place right now. Here's the War on Drugs with Who's That? I will talk to you tomorrow, and thank you for listening and supporting WNXP.

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0: Welcome to the New Music Experience. I'm Jason Moon Wilkins. Thank you for tuning in. Thank you to our sponsor, Imogene & Willie. They're out with another new collaboration, this time with the iconic brand Wrangler. It has dropped their first of three drops they'll be doing with that brand. It's all stuff that is pattern cut, sewn in the USA, made exclusively using domestic fabric. Check that out, imogeneandwillie.com. On the show today, we are going to dig deep with a bunch of new releases, including some folks coming to town and some folks who live here. We're going to start, though, with a cover. Now, covers these days, a lot of times, it feels like something, you know, the artist almost has to do. It's compulsory to try to get into the algorithm and boost their relevance. So I will admit, the first time I saw that Michelle and Indeghiocello was coming out with a covers record, I thought, well, classic artist, been around, maybe needs to bump their visibility. It's not what's happening here. Michelle's an artist with a capital A and approaches this in the best way. There is this way of pushing boundaries with these songs, but also exploring the ideas behind the songs, the identities, the styles, the choices, all of that is imbued with these choices that Michelle is making, both from a production standpoint and also who they decided to bring in on these songs, like in this case, Madison Cunningham, to cover a song that you most likely have heard a lot of people cover, but this time in a very different way. Michelle and Indeghiocello to start off the New Music Experience.

often imitated, never duplicated. That is Johnny Marr, of course. I mean, who else could really make that sound? As Johnny Marr in solo form, many, many years removed from his iconic work with the Smiths. It's Time, the name of that song off his latest solo record. You're listening to it on the New Music Experience. Coming up right now, something that was on the New Music Experience social media form. So on Instagram, every week we try to find new ways to bring you new information about this new music. And last week we got the great opportunity to do an exclusive behind the song with Nashville-based artist Mercury, who is starting to really get out there, especially amongst this kind of goth slash indie slash alt crossover world. Incredible music coming from Mercury, and this one no different. Just dropped the single that you can find out a little bit more behind it by checking us out over on Instagram on WNXP. Right now, though, you get to listen to it. Nashville music from Mercury, Roar of the Heliac Goat on the New Music Experience.

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artist Lily Seabird, who was just in town yesterday, actually, opening a show for Black Country New Road, presents show for WNXP out at the Caverns. That's Election Day on the New Music Experience. I'm Jason Moon Wilkins, Lily Seabird from Vermont, getting big review from Pitchfork this week. 8.0, it's a hard one to get, saying the Burlington-based singer-songwriter channels her rootsy influences into empathetic, rambling rock songs marked by existential doubt and moody sprawl. Up next on the show, The Sewing Club, a Nashville band who we love. We've had them on shows, we've played them on the radio, and now we've got a full record out on the Born Losers label. They're about to head out to Europe playing shows all over the UK, Paris, the Netherlands, getting to see what we know already. This is a very good band. And this time they lean even heavier into the heavy side of what they do, shoegaze and alt sounds, on their new record, appropriately called So. It's The Sewing Club on the New Music Experience with All Right, Okay.

the mysterious anonymous band, person, project out of New York called Blood Cultures. You may have heard us play the song Set It On Fire before. We love that one. This is from Skate Story Volume 1 that came out last year, but the deluxe edition, which is really deluxe, like almost four records worth of material, just came out. That song, Where the City Can't See, different versions of that, different versions of Set It On Fire. Blood Culture is running the gamut from electronic to indie, and we highly recommend. Up next on the show, an artist who has been through Nashville a time or two and is now on the third record. They decided to go sort of deluxe before the fact. Double album on this new album from Greg Freeman. Ambitious alt-country. That's what The Guardian says about it. From Maryland to Nashville right here, Greg Freeman, Indu on the New Music Experience.

That is Steph Shura, first new album in 7 years. That means it's a debut on the New Music Experience because we've only been around six. Baby Doll is from the new record that was made kind of in transit in her life and also physically. She's originally from Detroit, spent some time in New Orleans. She says was extremely influential on the making of this record, now based in Louisville. Along the way, made some musical friends as well, including Mike Mills, Peter Buck from R.E.M., and an old college friend of mine, Robert Snyder from the Apples and Stereo, who helped produce this new record. Next on the show, an artist who I compare him not necessarily musically, but kind of the way he has moved musically to Robert Glasper. It's the artist named Kiefer. He's based out of L.A. He has collaborated with a lot of people, much like Glasper, kind of behind the scenes. Also been signed to Stone's Throw Record and now making the leap to the legendary Blue Note. And much like Glasper, a very collaborative artist, including on this new one with his best friend, Cartoons. Yeah, that's the one. Two R's. Ray Khalil is on here on this one. Eric the Architect as well. It's New Levels, New Devils from Kiefer on the New Music Experience.

from me. I took advice from when no traction, when the past evolved. I took advice from that have never even had a job. Did a lot of hesitating when I should have passed the ball. Now we all be celebrating cause I didn't crash or fall. Nah, I wouldn't last at all. Wouldn't gas it, dawg.

0: We were just talking last week on the New Music Experience about the sound of Nine Inch Nails Ministry and their progeny, like Prodigy, kind of starting to make a comeback. You hear that in the South London group Fat Dog, Cancel Me, I Am Tired, the name of that song and the record that has, it's dividing the critics. Pace Magazine hates it, calling it juvenile, full of catchphrases. The line of best fit, probably more in line with them. They give it a 7 out of 10. They say grandeur, art pop, reinvention, re-reinvention, social exhaustion, extraterrestrial life, question mark. Fat Dog boldly harbors it all. I hope that we're going to be able to get to a couple of more songs nearing the end of the show from Montel Fish and Michael Kiwanuka, but we're definitely going to get to Wishy, a band that will soon be back in Nashville. You're going to hear something from their new album right after this.
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Wishy, that is Mona Lisa from the new album Nature's Pill on the New Music Experience. Coming back to town too, playing a show at the Blue Room, October 23rd. Before we close out the show today, I want to thank the sponsor helping make this all possible, Imogene and Willie. They got a new collaboration out with the iconic jeans brand Wrangler. Have one drop out, a couple more coming, all patterns, sewn, designed. Products all coming from right here in the United States. You can check that out over at imogeneandwillie.com. To close out the show, I want to say that there's a big caveat before I play this. Normally, we don't do a whole lot of the reissues of anything, because that really kind of almost is another show entirely. But sometimes there is truly new music and something that stands out so much you have to acknowledge it. And such is the case with the 50th anniversary deluxe edition of Songs in the Key of Life by Stevie Wonder. Truly an all-time classic. He just dropped four new songs that were made during that time. And as Ann Powers, our friend, based right here, NPR music critic, notes in the NPR music newsletter, yeah, these aren't throwaway songs. These aren't demos. These are songs that really could have been on these records and certainly stand up to that level of quality. If you haven't heard him yet, highly recommend that you do. Here's one of them. Stevie Wonder with I Can See the Sun in Late December to close out the New Music Experience.

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Meet the Sync Master, Katie Jelen, who's fighting to get their songs placed. 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

3 years on the local circuit, played twice at the county fair. And the second time, Ben, our friend who worked the business end, said a guy from a label was there. There were two more like him at the next show, staring us down like hawks. And there was love in the air, and all the money was there, and we were going on tour with Candlebox.

nightmares like Wes Craven. My third eye seen it coming before it happened. You know about them statin kids, they smashing everything, huh? And in any shape, form, or fashion. Now everybody talking about they blasting.

cars, I need cash money. 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I need you to slow down, it's not a race now. I can't really hear what you gotta say now.

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I want you to turn up.

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never have nothing good to say.

What's up, early riser of WNXP? It's Celia. I'll be with you live soon. But in the meantime, how about a new track here on your NPR music station, 91.1.

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Way to get after it way earlier than most people we know. 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

Lots and lots of spins of that record so far this year. Widow's Peaks, Roses includes that song called Soft Cover. And you can find songs like that performed live in our Sonic Cathedral on our YouTube, WNXP Nashville. Also a short conversation with the couple that is the core duo of Widow's Peak. They've been playing music together for a very long time. They also made a baby who's on the road with them this year. So we talked about that. If you like artist interviews and performances that are unique, you can find them all on our YouTube, WNXP Nashville. Looking forward to seeing this person, not in our Sonic Cathedral, but also in a cool, intimate space known as Grimey's, new and pre-loved records. And this is tomorrow that Joy Ladekun is doing an in-store performance and signing of her new record, Hope is a Heavy Thing. We just threw out the opportunity yesterday to our insider members to basically cut the line and get automatic entry, get a wristband for them and a friend, and also a copy of the record for Joy to sign. So a few of you got that opportunity. We love to spoil our insiders. And if you are new to hearing about this, it's not too late to join. 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Maybe I will see you at Grimey's tomorrow. That is at 4 p.m. You can still pre-order a copy of her record. They'll have it for you. And then you can get in line and have her sign it after she plays some songs. Here from the new Hope is a Heavy Thing is former Nashville Artist of the Month, Joy Ladekun, Easy Company.

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2: Were you all able to collaborate just electronically? Like, how did you stay in touch as a band?
3: We lived together.
2: Oh, well, that helps.
3: We had, at the beginning of the pandemic, we lived together, and then Amy moved out, and then we all dispersed for 2021. But yeah, that's how we were able to get through loopholes of hanging out with each other.
2: Yeah.
3: Is that we were housemates.
2: A pod.
3: Mm.
2: A pod, as they say. So were you making music in that time, just like constantly?
3: Yeah, that's when we wrote Comfort to Me.
2: The whole album.
3: In that time, yeah.
2: In that time, that's awesome.

I mentioned our YouTube, and it really started popping off the channel, the WNXP Nashville channel on YouTube, when Amel and the Sniffers came in and recorded with us. That is live from our Sonic Cathedral security. And you heard a little clip of them talking about hunkering down together as a pod during COVID. And that's when they were able to record and you know, make that record. That was their breakthrough record. Australian band Amel and the Sniffers here tonight.

before. So if you're going to Lab Music tonight at all, or even before you tuck in the kiddos, if you want to stop by on your way home from work, 5 to 7, we're doing the Happy Hour at Coral Club. And our new DJs, Carlos and Stephanie, who are doing a special Latin music show on Friday nights starting this week, they will be DJing. So you'll get a little sneak preview of the type of tunes that they're going to play on Fridays, but a little earlier in the night tonight. 5 to 7 at the Coral Club. That means a portion of proceeds, you know, when you buy drinks, alcoholic or non, at the bar, then a portion goes back to WNXP. They're very kind to us there, and it's always a good time. So come chill. Really, there's a chill in the air this morning and maybe this evening, too. Here's Womack Sisters' new one, If I Let You, on WNXP.

Yo, what's up, Nashville? This is Michael Pollard. Tune in to The Cypher, a full hour of hip-hop now every Tuesday at 9 p.m., celebrating some of the best lyricists in the art form.

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It's Charlie XCX from Music Fashion Film. That's spring, summer 26 here in the fall of 2026. I can't believe we've made it. There is a nice chill in the air, as I mentioned. And Charlie, I think tonight she's in Atlanta. I know this because my friend Sarah, whose birthday was yesterday, and I neglected to play her song, and I'm so sorry. I just had a head full, not feeling awesome, coming off of a weekend that was packed, but I was still sick. Yeah, I missed your birthday, but maybe tonight you will see Charlie XCX at State Farm Arena in Atlanta. And even if you don't do that, let's celebrate your birthday belatedly at the Coral Club. Nice backup plan, huh? Also, in that set, had some Garbage and those Womack sisters and all the goodness that you can have in the 7 o'clock hour, like a sampling of what Michael Pollard might play on his Cypher, which is now on Tuesdays. That was Diet Coke from Pusha T. I was talking to somebody about this station and how we sound a little different than other stations on the radio. I said, you know, we might play rock that's a little more aggressive. We play more hip hop and pop music. He's like, so like Paramore? And I was like, yeah,

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2: Hey, this is Carl from My Morning Jacket. This is 91.1 WNXP. We need all facets, you know. I think we need the DSPs. I'm at peace with everything. You know, it's like, to me, I'm trying to focus on, like, what works for me personally, which may not be everyone. I like to get one record and obsess over it for, like, a couple weeks. And that's how I consume music. And I need boundaries. So, like, I want to hear about music from friends or hear it from the radio station or whatever. I've heard a couple artists on NXP that I've went and found their record and listened to it and got obsessed for a couple weeks. You know, it's just like, that to me is how it works for me. And I think it's interesting to be at this point that maybe someone would think we're a new band. You know, like, that's cool too. Like, I like that. I don't know if you ever saw, we were on American Dad.
3: Yeah, oh, right.
2: That was one of my favorite ways for people to find out about us, because I think they thought we were imaginary.
3: Fake cartoon band?
2: Yeah. I'm like, that's cool, too.

I always get a jump scare when that ends because I'm like, oh, dead air. Avalanche is featuring Karen O. The song is called Blue Shadows. And the new Avalanche's record is out, not this week, but next. No Bad Memories. It's weird. It's only their fourth studio record, even though I feel like Avalanche's have always been with us, you know? Lots of cool features on this, including Jamie XCX. Let's see who else is on this. Portraits of Tracy. I'm looking at the songs that we know we get on the October 16th release. Oh, Panda Bear also, Rivers, Carly Simon. Cool. No scrubs. Way to go, Avalanches. Digging that one called Blue Shadows. You also heard from My Morning Jacket in there off the record. They are playing sort of like a mini residency in San Francisco this month. I really was hoping to go, but, you know, can't always just bop over to the West Coast, although we try. Lord, we try. Here's Angus and Julia Stone, who were just here on our turf, sort of, at Bourbon and Beyond Music Festival. I haven't heard any recaps of that. If you went to Bourbon and Beyond, will you let me know how it was? I mean, pretty nice weather for it. So Monroe is the name of this song maybe you got to see in Louisville this past weekend, and you're hearing right now on your Tuesday morning. Tune to WNXP.

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British band Yard Act with New Beginnings on WNAXP, also American indie band Band of Horses. Is there a ghost from a number of albums ago? One of the shows I regret missing recently was Hot and Freddy. There was a conflict on that night, but it looked like a real fun, campy time at the Blue Room. And I thought, if you're struggling with something this morning, possibly the only answer besides a nutritious breakfast and maybe some caffeine and being hydrated is to dance the pain away. Here you go.

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Well, it's the intensity you expect from young Paris Paloma, but from her second record now called Fatal Flaw. She's bringing the Fatal Flaw tour to Nashville tonight. And if you've never seen Paris Paloma, we do have a Sonic Cathedral session you can watch and get a little taste of the drama. But yeah, she's going to be here for a WNXP Presents show. Looks like tickets are still available. She's also one of those artists that will, donate a portion of ticket sales to a charity of choice. I think it's cool when artists do this. So this is plus one. $1 from every ticket sold goes to organizations protecting reproductive rights. www.plusone.org. So Paris Paloma tonight. We had double the Call the Doctor, JJ Cale, into Slater Kinney, just because I could. And also in there, of course, Hot and Freddy. I made a little Dance the Pain Away moment for myself and maybe for you in your car safely. Isn't it fun when you see somebody totally rocking out in the car next to you? It makes you less anxious or less self-conscious to do it. Because you're like, well, that person looks like they're having a great day. I'm not embarrassed anymore. I love thinking about you guys dancing out there or crying, whatever is going to get you to work safely. And maybe you need that catharsis before you even sit down at your desk. Happy birthday to this next artist whose debut record, his breakthrough record, came out 35 years ago this month. Here's the title track. Happy birthday to Matthew Sweet.

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You'll be able to meet the new hosts and hear a sneak preview of the weekly show that will be exploring a wide range of Latin music and culture. That's happening this Tuesday, October 6th from 5 until 7 p.m. WNXP Happy Hour at Coral Club. 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

The Doctrine of Love tour is underway, but right now, Jalen and Gonda and his band are abroad. When they come back stateside, they're not here in Nashville, which feels rude. We are pretty entitled to artists loving Nashville and stopping here, but I guess you could make a little road trip if you wanted to go to Atlanta on November 19th. He's in Charlotte before that, and then some Texas dates, and then out west. Jalen and Gonda, one of our favorites here for sure at WNXP. Also had Interpol from Antix, one of my favorite records of this century, the song Narc. We've been playing a lot of new Interpol in advance of their stop here in Nashville, but you know they're going to play all sorts of stuff, including from their breakthrough records. I'm excited about that show next Saturday. And speaking of shows, I missed something last week that I did know was happening and then couldn't justify going, but I regret it. It's normally what I say on the air. Tommy is a new super group with four lovely ladies with amazing voices and songwriting styles. Courtney Marie Andrews, Cornelia Murr, Lola Kirk, and Katie Perlman came out at the cute little Chloe Hotel in Hillsborough Village area and played a show a week ago tonight. And I wanted to go see it. I didn't. If you were there, please tell me about it. I saw some clips and it looked really great. So I'll play one of those four in that super group, Tommy. And then if I can get my hands on some Tommy originals, I will play them. This one from Courtney Marie Andrews' new record is called Everyone Wants to Feel Like You Do. Local music on WNXP. Stay tuned for a request for Dana and Dave.

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Lizzie McAlpin coming to town next June for a show at Bridgestone Arena. We do, in fact, have tickets to give away. I won't pull that contest for a while because, well, the show is next summer. We'll give it some time to accrue some entries. But I'm telling you this morning, go ahead and do it. And then you might just be like, surprise, I won Lizzie McAlpin tickets sometime in the spring. And you totally forgot that you entered to win. WNXP.org/giveaways. Last month, she just released Angel. That song is on it, called Ugly Things. Hope you're doing great. Hope Wilson Pickett met your moment this morning. And if not, maybe another little throwback hit in this next set. Here's a French-Canadian artist that is singing in French, and I've remembered this song from a few years back, and I thought it was nice to practice our counting this morning in a different language in case we need to get the heck out of Dodge. Un, deux, trois, stat.

Ella Williams is Squirrel Flower, also an alumna of our Sonic Cathedral, an early on session, still one of my favorites. Really a lot of power in that voice, and then she puts a lot of reverb on the guitar, and it's just, it's a sound to be reckoned with. And that's a sound that you might hear on Thursday night if you go over to the Blue Room for Squirrel Flower. Awesome shows all week long. That same night, Finn Wolfhard is playing at the Basement East, but that show sold out pretty quickly. The stranger things of it all, I'm sure. Of course, I've already played in this show today, in case you're just joining me. Amel and the Sniffers and Paris Paloma, two great shows tonight. I'll play another show, a sold-out show at Ryman Auditorium. I'll play that artist before the end of, before the end of next hour. I'm here with you till 11 now. Isn't that crazy? It's crazy for me to be able to wake up a little bit later. Ruby loves it. My dog loves to snuggle a little extra, and so we're not up and at him pre-dawn. But that means June Mason's on from 11 to 2 now, packing a great punch in 3 hours' time, still doing her national days, and yes, she's back. I want to thank everybody who jumped in last week for Fall Fun Drive, because we were down Jude, and we've been down a couple team members recently, so it was just like everybody coming out of the woodwork to help from the other side of the station, meaning the Nashville Public Radio support staff, folks that you might email with about your donation, like Ray and Kate and Kelly and Trisha. Molly, we were so fortunate to have everybody jump in. And of course, our part-timers that rule, including Aaron Monty and Adam Culver. So thanks to everybody who joined up. And thanks for joining the squad. If you became a listener member of WNXP, it's not too late. We still have those great long sleeve tees. You could pick up one if you start a donation for $20 a month or more. And we ran out of the athletic socks, but you could become an insider at any time and get eligible for all sorts of cool stuff. Like I mentioned, the Joy Ladakun in-store we're sending folks to tomorrow with a record for her to sign. Very cool. All right, we're getting hot to trot today, and I want to play this next song for birthday boy Thomas McClary, who plays guitar and sort of had, you know, his fingerprints on the iconic sound of the Commodores. He's 77 today, and here is that band on WNXP.

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Girls, sweet voiced. That's one word if you're looking it up. Tonight on WNXP. That is a sweet song, isn't it? Torres in there too with one of my favorite guitar bangers of this radio station's time on air, which has been coming up on 6 years. I think I was hired on as a part-time DJ 6 years ago this month. And then, of course, we started at the end of November, beginning of December. Oh, how time flies. But Torres, Don't Go Putting Wishes in My Head, from a former Nashvillian. Love that song. Never get tired of hearing it. Also from the Stax compilation that we love up here, Eddie Floyd's Knock on Wood. I played that this weekend in Memphis, fittingly, where a lot of Stax artists are played routinely, but never get old. At a friend's wedding, two dear listener members of WNXP, Amanda and Kevin. Belated congratulations. Of course, I told you to your face. It was so fun to be master of ceremonies for your beautiful day and play songs like that. And honestly, the thing I thought about at your wedding was everybody was so joyful. Everybody was

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0: I love the strings on that Bonobo track featuring Joy Crooks, Always on Your Side. Distance and Static is the newest record that just came out in September from Bonobo. Lots of great features, including Joy Crooks on that record. And we love modern music sampling and using, you know, string instruments. Like, it's just, you don't have to only do the boops and the bops and the beeps. You can source beautiful classically trained musicians for your records, I promise. It's not going to risk anything. In fact, it will elevate the sound. At least that's my humble opinion here on WNXP. Also, we love the rock music, Horse Girl into Violet Grohl. Fantastic pairing, if I do say so myself. Next up, I want to wish a happy 60th birthday to Tommy Stinson, who you might know as the bass guitarist for The Replacements. He also went on to play with Guns N' Roses in the late 90s, early aughts, and then joined Soul Asylum for a time. But of course, he is legendary in the pride of the Twin Cities, The Replacements. Here's a song for Tommy and for anybody who's ever waited tables. It's for you, Waitress in the Sky on WNXP.
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Howdy is playing two WNXP Present shows next month, and it's going to be beautiful in the Blue Room. I love when those guys harmonize together. It's so lovely, and they both live in Nashville now. It was a Texas band that spent some time in Nashville and then decided to relocate their families both here, Will and Charlie, fronting Howdy. You're hearing them on 91.1 WNXP, the home for Nashville music on Nashville radio. I want to play A Visitor to Our Fair City tonight. Audrey Hobart sold out Ryman Auditorium. She's probably so relatable to not just young women, but a lot of folks. Just her plain spoken energy on songs like the one I'm about to play is why she's become such a star. And I'm looking at her article in Cosmo about her new music and stuff. And yeah, Who's the Clown is the debut record that came out last August, and she's still riding high off of it. So here, in celebration of Audrey Hobart's sold-out show at Ryman, wow, good for you, sis, and anybody who got into that show, this is Audrey Hobart's Sex in the City on WNXP.

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1: Being based in Tennessee, but having a history living in different places and bopping around, what does being like a working artist in Tennessee mean now that you've been able to release this music and you're playing all over?
2: Yeah, I mean, I think it means this. I mean, for me, it's a privilege to do it. I mean, for anyone to love their work and their craft is super important. But I also don't want to get, you know, caught up in all the success and everything and leave reality. There's so much going on in the world and a lot of sadness. And it's important to always be aware of the people that are suffering and to be beside them, you know. So I hope that music, it grows, but it also keeps me just real, you know, at the same time. So
1: I feel like watching you on tour, and thank you for sharing so much of your journey, like on social and stuff, because sometimes I don't know how forced it feels to you as an artist, but it feels like you're bringing people in along the journey with you. And how important is community to you, stop by stop, date by date, city by city, and not just in the larger sense of the genre of Americana or, you know, independent music?
2: Yeah, no, it's super important because everybody has to first be in the sphere that they're in and try to, you know, grow something beautiful in that circle of where they're from. And so when we go on these shows to different cities, we're fostering that. We're encouraging them to see people in their place and to know that they're all in this fight, this world together. And how can we bridge the gaps that separate us, but understand that those beautiful differences are so important to our lives as humans.

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0: A little throwback 90s hit from Filter. Maybe that was the turn of the century, but sounds very late 90s with that acoustic guitar, doesn't it? Take a picture I played today for the birthday of Instagram. Yep, apparently it was on this day in history that Instagram took over our lives. Maybe it was slowly. But now something like 3 billion people worldwide use Instagram every month. The majority of those folks, so even more than in America and Brazil, India leads with roughly 480 million users in that country. And the core demographic is still younger than me. See, here I thought all the kids were on TikTok and leaving us elder millennials to you know, look, consume reels 2 months late. But no, I guess 25 to 34 is the main age range, and even younger brackets exist for Instagram. I'm just out here, like I said, sharing content that's cringe. And hoping that I'm not lapped by the TikTokers. I will be. It's fine. Here's Mountain Goats Candlebox on the birthday of Instagram. You're hearing a song about a 90s group on WNXP.
1: 3 years on the local circuit. Played twice at the county fair. And the second time, Ben, our friend who worked the business, and said a guy from a label was there. There were two more like him at the next show, staring us down like hawks. And there was love in the air, and all the money was there, and we were going on tour with Candlebox.

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0: Hey, this is Trey Burt, and you're listening to 91.1 WNXP Nashville. You know, I've been in Nashville for almost seven years now, and it's just kind of like starting to get weird how little I've played in Nashville since then. I could probably count in one hand, you know. So, I don't know, man. I think it's just like I came to the realization that I've been sleeping here every night for 7 years, and this is definitely my home. So I think it's just time to, like, start laying roots here and get comfortable with that idea. Like, you know, this is my home. So I want it to look like a reflection, I guess, of my love for Nashville in a way, if that's not too, like, hokey. I'll say that when I first got to Nashville, it was, like, a little intimidating on, you know, you got all these professional players and masters in their crafts. It kind of felt like, you know, X-Men or something like that. The X-Men Academy, you got all these mutants, you know, with their special powers under this one academy. And it was intimidating because I guess, like, I wasn't sure where I fit into that. But, yeah, after now being a part of the community for so long, it was a me problem, you know. Now I definitely knew that. I feel like I have, there's nothing to fear the whole time. It was just it all came down to me needing to jump into that pool. So I want the shows to look like a culmination of the community I've built for the past 7 years here.
1: And was there a reason for Brown's Diner in particular, or?
0: It's the perfect spot. It was one of John Prine's favorite spots to go and play. And it's just like a legendary darling of Nashville, where you can see a lot of really cool music in an intimate space. It just felt like the perfect spot.

Okay, well, this is an exciting announcement. A Brown's Diner residency for Trey Burt, local artist we've had play our Tennessee to Texas sort of spotlight event a couple years ago during Americana Fest over at the Blue Room. Some of you were there. We've loved following Trey. Traffic Fiction, we made a record of the week back in the day. He was on the Oh Boy record label based right here in Nashville, the late, great John Prine's label. And so that's why he said it's part of the reason he wanted to go to Brown's is because John loved that place. And it's just, what did he say, a darling of old Nashville. I didn't realize Trey like had been waiting to play more in Nashville, you know, and call it home as an artist. So I love that. Californian Trey Burt, he said he's lived here for almost 7 years, and now he's doing this free show over at Brown's Diner. You can see more on our Instagram, and I'm hoping to be out at that show, and maybe he'll do more shows because he wants to lay down those roots, as he said. That new one from Trey, well, he released it earlier this year, is called Sands of Slime, and you're hearing it on Nashville's NPR music station, where we are fans of Trey, on WNXP. By request, I want to play a song from the new Boycott Heaven record of the band, The Format. This was their first new music in nearly 20 years. And I know a lot of you went out to the Ryman to see them. Ben Queller opened. I missed that show and I was bummed. But I understand The Format's on tour. They're in Columbus, Ohio tonight. And maybe, just maybe, as they're setting up for that show, you got the crew pumping WNXP through the speakers. So, Josh, this one's for you. Hard at work to make the band shine on stage. We know here at WNXP there are a lot of behind the scenes folks that their names are never on the marquee, they're never on the ticket stubs, but they make the thing go, and we see you and we love you. Here's No You Don't from The Format on WNXP.

Josh Gilligan, friend of WNXP since the very beginning, he played our first birthday party after all, has released a great new album called Sideways. Here's a new song from our Nashville Artist of the Month, Josh Gilligan, only on WNXP.

normalize being a fan and not a critic and telling an artist to his face, hey, I love that new song. When I first heard it, it made me cry, which is what I told Josh Gilligan when he played that song, Money on It, from his record Sideways in our Sonic Cathedral not too long ago. You'll get to see that session before month's end, I'm sure, because this month he is our Nashville Artist of the Month here on WNXP. Josh Gilligan, just really a beautiful approach to melody, and he's a great instrumentalist. So he said he's used to being the side man. He plays with Medium Build, who is our Nashville Artist of the Month last month, as it were. But he is a great front person as well. And so hope you give him all his flowers this month, and we will celebrate him in multiple different ways, including with that release of the live session soon, my pretties. I was excited to see the news that finally, when we knew he was up to something, Henry Rollins has announced the exhibit that he has made, and it will be open only 2 days in November in Nashville from 2 to 9 p.m. And it's all these artifacts of the punk and hardcore scene, especially in Washington, D.C. And he's just, like, you know, been working hard on this for a long time. I can't believe it's not going to be open for longer. Cool Evidence is the exhibit. It's over there near the old Dozen space and also over in Wedgwood, Houston, near where the Truth is. November 6th and 7th at 516 Hagen Street is where this Cool Evidence exhibit will be. All sorts of show memorabilia and things like that. So it's like a mini museum that he's made for this subset of rock history in the United States of America. The press release, he says, humans are capable of the worst things the planet has ever endured. I try to focus on the truly great, epically inspired aspects of humanity. Everything in the Cool Evidence exhibit denotes a time and place, be it an event or just the fraction of a second it takes for a camera to extract an image, forcing a testimony from the time that humans can be exceptional. There's always an alternative to misery. The Cool Evidence exhibit is the proof. Wow, heavy. And I'm here for it. So mark your calendars for the 6th or the 7th of November. He just said it's free and open to anybody who can get themselves in the building. So maybe I expect lines to be around that building. We'll hope for nice weather on November 6th and 7th. Here's a band that will be chronicled in this exhibit called Cool Evidence, and it's The Damned with Neat, Neat, Neat on WNXP.

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Dives, The Fountain on WNXP from Zerp, their forthcoming record out at the end of this month. And as I've told you over and over, so you don't miss it, they're opening for Interpol. So two great Brooklyn bands next weekend over at the Pinnacle. I played Massive Attack earlier in the hour, and I forgot to tell you and remind you that the Primavera Sound Festival was announced this week, and Massive Attack's playing. Oh my gosh, I bet the vibes in the field, the grounds there in Barcelona, it's going to be so high, so moody, so something with great headliners like that. I was remiss. At the top of the show, I played a new Jack White tune, that Neighbors tune from Frozen Charlotte. What I forgot to mention, because I was just waking up, as you were, is that today's the birthday of drummer Patrick Keeler, who plays with Jack White's incredible band. You might see this weekend, the 9th and the 10th, over at The Truth. But I got to first see play as a member of the Rockin' Tours. I loved this super group so much that when I moved to Nashville and I was like, oh my gosh, I live in Nashville, not just where Jack is, but like the Rockin' Tours are from here, you know, and getting to see them play live several times was a real joy. And I'm so glad he's part of Jack's band. So here's monster drummer Patrick Keeler's birthday today. He's 51. Wish him a happy birthday if you see him this weekend. Here is a Rockin' Tours tune called Attention. Glad to have your attention for any time this morning. Now, turn it over to Jude. I bid you adieu. I'll see you tomorrow on What Wear Wednesday, or maybe I'll see you tonight at the Choral Club. Come on down, 5 to 7.

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0: Hey yo, this is Genesis Owusu, straight from Australia's capital, the Canberra Zoo, and you are listening to 91.1 WNXP, Nashville's Music Experience. We love you.
1: Get up, up off the dance floor. Get up and scream my name. Get up, up off the dance floor. Get up and scream my name.

Genesis Owusu with Human again. It's 8 minutes past 11 here in Nashville, Tennessee. Hello. Good morning. My name is Jude and I am going to be with you through until 2 o'clock today. And at this time every day, when I am here, and I am still very glad to be back, I like to have you help me decide what I'm going to play towards the end of the hour to celebrate today's National Days. I look at this website called the National Day Calendar, which has a list of all these kind of spurious made-up holidays. You know, today it's National Plus Size Appreciation Day. I, for one, am here for that. So I would like all of your songs that are in praise of the biggies, in praise of people of a larger stature. I think that would be really good. It is also National Taco Day. So what songs about tacos should I play? It's National Noodle Day, National German-American Day. And then there's a couple. There's National Orange Wine Day and National Fruit at Work Day. So maybe if you want to, we could do fruit, like oranges. So if there's something about oranges, we could do that. So German-American. I don't have any polkas in the system, but I'm sure we can find something. Plus size appreciation, tacos and noodles. Let me know what you would like me to play towards the end of this hour. And you can do that by calling 615-320-9100. 615-320-9100. Call me, leave a voicemail. Tell me what your name is and what you would like me to play to honor National Taco Day, National Plus Size Appreciation Day, German American Day, Orange Wine or Fruit at Work, and noodles are the ones that are up there. And then you can also email me. I am jude@wnxp.org. 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Or you can slide into my DMs over on Instagram where I'm at Jude Mason Voice. 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Songs about tacos, loving big people, German-American, orange, wine, fruit at work and noodles. Hit it. Here's the new one for War on Drugs.

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But I play that particular Snail Mail song to honour that today in 1982, Madonna's first single was released. It's called Everybody, and it's really not great. It really isn't. It would take a year for her get into the groove. For her massive breakthrough. I didn't want to. I listened to it. I was like, I should play this Madonna song. And I listened to it, and I'm like, no, there's a reason. It only was just in the, you know, club charts and didn't really do much. It ain't great. My name is Jude Mason. It's 28 minutes past 11 here in Nashville, Tennessee. Thank you so much to everybody who is getting in touch with suggestions for today's National Days. A lot of people going for the plus size appreciation. Sherry in East Nashville said, for those with big stature, surely you should play something by They Might Be Giants, which I think was a very nice way to look at it. Corey in Murfreesboro says, for National Taco Day, you got to play Taco, Putting on the Ritz. Or for Plus Size Appreciation Day, how about Juice by Lizzo? I love it. Casper in East Nashville says, Mika's Big Girl, You Are Beautiful. It's his favorite Mika song, and that is all about loving plus size people. Emma in Atlanta.

through their mouth. You ready? And then I'm going to play Acca Vandal and we're going to sing along with it. We're going to scream along with it. One more. In through the nose, out through the mouth, and go.

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You'll be able to meet the new hosts and hear a sneak preview of the weekly show that will be exploring a wide range of Latin music and culture. 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

That is Hannah Cole and MMA on 91.1 WNXP. Thank you to everyone for your fantastic suggestions for today's National Days. Cosmo says, for Plus Size Appreciation Day, how about you play All About That Bass by Meghan Trainor? And Anna says, there's a German noodle called a Spätzle, and so therefore you should play Rammstein America. They're a German band. Come on, they said, which I love. She says, for Plus Size, Big Love by Fleetwood Mac, or One Big Love by Patty Griffin. Another call for Taco, Putting on the Ritz by Taco. And yeah, so thank you. I'm going to start with Tacos, but I'm going to go with this one to start with. This is Bad, Bad, Not Good and Taco, Taco on 91.1 WNXP.

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5: Hi, Jude. This is Corey in Murfreesboro. The band Taco playing Putting on the Ritz should fit the National Taco Day somehow. I don't know how. It's just a vibe. The other one was for both Plus Size Appreciation and Fruit Juice by Lizzo. Both covers the sort of fruit juice component of it and the idea of being kind of juicy. So love that. And let's have an awesome day. Thanks, dude. Bye.

That is Lizzo and Juice, as suggested by Corey in Murfreesboro. He, along with Anna, also suggested Taco Putting on the Ritz, which I played a little bit of. Thank you to everybody for your suggestions for today's National Days. I'm going to end with this one, as suggested by Emily in Atlanta, because it is absolutely incredible. So, in honor of Plus Size Appreciation, ladies and gentlemen, Mos Def.

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Leon Bridges, he just can't miss, I think. That is Talk It Over at 12:06 here in Nashville, Tennessee. 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This is 91.1 WNXP. My name's Jude Mason. Hello. How are you? Good afternoon. I hope your day has got off to a good start. I'm going to be with you through until 2 o'clock. This hour, I'm playing a bunch of people who are coming to town because I think, frankly, everybody's coming to town. But also excited that there is some new, there have been some new dates added to later this year, early next year, which I'm going to talk about. The end of this set, we are going to hear from Trey Burt, who is incredible. You can hear the full interview this afternoon at 5 o'clock, but he is going to be doing a residency at Brown's Diner, so he's going to be talking about that. But first of all, I read in the music news earlier today that The Clash is finally releasing this album that they sent to radio stations in 1982 called The World According to The Clash. And it had a whole bunch of cuts from their then forthcoming debut album, Combat Rock, and a whole bunch of other stuff. It's been super, super rare, but it is getting a big 11-track public release on November 13th, which I'm really excited to do. Now, I think this is going to be on it, but this came out so to honour the 40th anniversary of Combat Rock in 2022, The Clash released this awesome version of Rock the Casbah. I've always had some issues with Rock the Casbah. Frankly, it's a bit racist, I think. But I love this one because this version of it has Ranking Roger, who is just an incredible ska voice from the Caribbean to London and a really big influence on The Clash. So I'm going to play this version because I believe this is on The World According to The Clash as well. So this is the kind of the other version of Rock the Casbah from 1982. This is The Clash and Ranking Roger.

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1: Hey, this is Trey Burt, and you're listening to 91.1 WNXP Nashville. You know, I've been in Nashville for almost seven years now, and it's just kind of like starting to get weird how little I've played in Nashville since then. I could probably count in one hand, you know. So, I don't know, man. I think it's just like I came to the realization that I've been sleeping here every night for 7 years, and this is definitely my home. So I think it's just time to, like, start laying roots here and get comfortable with that idea. Like, you know, this is my home. So I want it to look like a reflection, I guess, of my love for Nashville in a way, if that's not too, like, hokey. I'll say that when I first got to Nashville, it was, like, a little intimidating on, you know, you got all these ex-professional players and masters in their crafts. It kind of felt like, you know, X-Men or something like that. The X-Men Academy, you got all these mutants, you know, with their special powers under this one academy. And it was intimidating because I guess, like, I wasn't sure where I fit into that. But, yeah, after now being a part of the community for so long, it was a me problem, you know. Now I definitely knew that I feel like I have, there's nothing to fear the whole time. It was just it all came down to me needing to jump into that pool. So I want the shows to look like a culmination of the community I've built for the past 7 years here.
2: And was there a reason for Brown's Diner in particular, or?
1: It's the perfect spot. It was one of John Prine's favorite spots to go and play. And it's just like a legendary darling of Nashville where you can see a lot of really cool music in an intimate space. It just felt like the perfect spot.

Trey Burt and Traffic Fiction. That's the first song I think that brought him to my attention back in 2023. He signed to Oh Boy Records, and we here at WNXP are very proud to announce that Oh Boy Records and WNXP presents Trey Burt Down at Brown's. Is Down at Brown's. It's going to be a residency that he's doing at Brown's Diner, and it starts on October 23rd. He's going to be there with Sonny War and Smooth Harrison. That's Smooth Harrison's debut show. I love that it says at the bottom of the flyer here, free show, 7 p.m. Cold beers, sick rhymes. I mean, say less, frankly. And Trey, you heard a clip of him talking to Marquise. You can hear the full interview with Marquise as part of his show this evening from 5. So don't go away. Keep it with 91.1 WNXP. My name is Jude Mason, and you're listening to me here on Nashville's NPR Music Station. It is 28 and a half minutes past 12. And another show that just announced for early next year at the Basement East, the Womack Sisters are going to be coming. You know, we played their Chauffeur and some other of their tracks, and this is the new one from them. You can find out more if you go to the Basement East's website. I wonder if we'll be giving away tickets, so keep an eye on our one as well, wnxp.org. This is new from the Womack Sisters. This is If I Let You.

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1: Blacking in and out in a strange flat in East London.

Kings of Leon and My Whole World, which was the first track we heard ahead of their new album, Oh My Beloved, which is coming out on November the 6th. And why did we hear it first? Because Caleb brought it in and Celia played some of it before we debuted and we announced their show at the Basement East. If you were there, man, I was very, very lucky to get in and it was incredible. So if you do get to see Kings of Leon next year, it is well worth it. Before that, I played Frank Turner and Recovery. I played that for Bill Childs, who sent in a later request for yesterday's National Days. He asked for Be More Kind for Do Something Kind Day. And I was just like, I'm so sorry I missed this. He's in St. Paul, Minnesota, but I said I'd play him some today. So that's for you, Bill. Thanks for listening. My name's Jude Mason. It's 12:41 here in Nashville, Tennessee. I'm going to play some more Nashville music now. Langhorne Slim. I really do think his album came out in January. It's called The Dreaming Kind, and I really, really love it. And it feels that it wasn't that long ago, but I don't know. We're getting towards the end of the year now. Let's face it. We are in October, and we're going to have to start looking at best records of the year. And this is definitely up there for me because I love this. But I want to play this one. If you don't follow Langhorne Slim on Instagram, then you absolutely need to because he always posts these beautiful little performance videos. He put one up yesterday of him sitting on the porch playing an older track. And it was it's so gorgeous. But this is one from his album that came out beginning of the year. This is Langhorne Slim and Rock and Roll.

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She's green, and the song is called Metal. They are going to be playing October 12th. That is next week, right? 10 days, yeah, next week at Dark Matter. And opening for them are two bands, one called Smush and one called Witches Exist, which is perfect for a pre-Halloween show. It's good to go. And remember that Witches Exist. It is, of course, an all-ages show, and it will be incredible. And when we've got all these amazing bands coming through town, these big, big, big bands playing at big venues, it's really good to keep remembering the little ones, because in a year or so's time, who's to say, this will probably be the last time you get to see these awesome bands in such a small venue. So do go and support Dark Matter, because we love it. And then before that, we had a little afternoon delight for you. I had a little slow jam there from Chaka Khan. I love that her new album is called Shaqzilla. No notes. My name is Jude Mason. It's coming up on 1 o'clock, and you're listening to Nashville's NPR Music Station. This is 91.1 WNXP, and this guy was in town at the weekend. He played at The Truth, and people were queuing up. Sorry, I'm back in America. People were in line from the day before to be at the front, because it was just GA tickets. And people have thoughts about that. Yeah, you can find more online. Look about what everybody's saying about that. But I do wish The Truth all the best. And I know any new venue is going to have teething troubles. And I hope that they can get some of this stuff sorted out, because I haven't been there yet, but I believe it's great. So this is Role Model, and this is High Hopes 3000.

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Hello, my sweet, sweet Nashville. This is Misha Gander, and you're listening to 91.1 WNXP. And I really hope that they play my song next, because I'm probably listening to the station right now.

I love it when he introduces his own song. That's Michigander and Taxi, which you may have heard. Shilling for new iPhones, which congratulations to Jason for that. I love that song. It's from his album Over Before You Know It, which is new and is brilliant. Before that, we have Beck, Where It's At, from 1996. My name is Jude Mason. Hello, how are you? It's just gone 1 o'clock here in Nashville. I'm with you for another hour, and then Adam will be in to take my place. While I was away, there was some big U2 news, of course. There's new songs, a new album coming out called Carnival de Luz, and there's going to be an indie record store edition, which I love. It's coming out on the 13th of November, and U2 have got together with Third Man, with Nashville's own Third Man Records, to do a yellow and black vinyl edition of this new album, which looks so, so cool. You can find out more and you can order it ahead of time if that's your thing online. Yeah, and this is the new one from U2. What do we think? Let me know. This is U2 and Silencio.

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I love your season so much, and we listen to it every day in the car, and it's just really great. The variety and uniqueness of the music is so pleasant. And I really want to thank you all for that. It's just great to hear the support of local talent to local artists. That's important.

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Today's special is Memphis Soul Stew. 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Now I need a pound of fat back drums. 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

The end of that track certainly gives me my morning jacket vibes, and I'm not mad about it. That is Palace. They're a three-piece from London, and they're coming to Tennessee. They're going to be playing at the Caverns on November the 15th. And then before that, we had some Nashville music from Be Your Own Pet, We Will Vacation, You Can Be My Parasol from their first record, and also in there, King Curtis and Memphis Soul Stew. When I was at home last week, I found a couple of boxes of stuff in my parents' attic. Some of it was like my diary slash news book from when I was in like second grade. And some of the things I wrote about are amazing. I may bring them in and read some of them on the radio because it's very cute. Look into the psyche of, you know, seven-year-old Jude. But also I found some old mixtapes that I'd made, including the one that my brother made me. I had put a radio tape on one half, and on the back half, he put me this whole compilation of soul stuff that he loved. And King Curtis with Memphis Soul Stew was on there. And I am forever grateful. My name is Jude Mason, and you are listening to me here on 91.1 WNXP. It's been announced that next year there are going to be several events honouring what would have been David Bowie's 80th birthday. There's going to be something at the Rock and Roll Hall of Fame in Cleveland. There's going to be shows. There's going to be releases. Things are coming together. Stuff at the Victoria and Albert Museum in London, which is going to host a look at all of his costumes and clothes and all this kind of stuff. So I can't wait to see what that is. And maybe this is my time to go to Cleveland. This is David Bowie from 1971 from Hunky Dory, and this is Life on Mars.

Behind every Instagram ad, commercial, or TV trailer that you see, there is a fierce battle going on for what song gets to play in the background. Music Sync is one of the last places where independent artists can still make money, but it is an increasingly crowded field. Meet the Sync Master, Katie Jelen, who's fighting to get their songs placed. She's the subject of our newest episode of Music Citizens. 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

That is Lola Young and Flicker of Light on 91.1 WNXP. And yesterday it was announced that she's coming back to Nashville. She's going to be playing at Pinnacle on April 6th. You don't have to wait that long for Weezer, though. They're playing to

It's the end of the week here in Nashville. My name is Jude Mason. You're listening to me on 91.1 WNXP. Happy 46th birthday to the brother we like a bit more, Will Butler, formerly of Arcade Fire. It is his birthday today. And this is a track he put out, his first solo project that came out in 2023 with Sister Squares. I think it's awesome. So this is Will Butler, the birthday boy, and Long Grass.

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Oh, Erykah Badu. That is one of her new ones with The Alchemist. That is To the Moon, Plan C from her new album, Before the World Blows. Last week, I saw on the interwebs Zendaya doing her lip sync version of Call Tyrone by Erykah Badu. And I don't know if I've ever seen it before, but I know it's from the same one that Tom Holland did Umbrella. I mean, that's probably why we haven't seen it, because, you know, she was beat. But she really nails that. It's fantastic. If you haven't seen it, go and have a look. Before that, we had Public Image Limited and Rise. They're playing on Friday at Brooklyn Bowl. Wow, that's going to be quite something. I met them once. That's a story to tell you in person. If you come to the Coral Club tonight, I may tell you my story about the man himself. It's not for radio consumption. My name is Jude Mason. Thanks for hanging with me today. I'll be back tomorrow. Come along to the Coral Club tonight. We have our monthly happy hour, first Tuesday of every month. We're going to be there and you can meet our new DJs from Radio Essential who start on Friday. I can't wait. It's going to be really, really good. See you there from 5. I'm going to leave you with this. Turnstile were on SNL this weekend and they've released a kind of a whole reworked version of their album, and this one is Hayley Williams' version of their track Ceiling, and I play that to honour Hayley Williams, Nashville's own queen, continuing to upset the patriarchy. Hayley, never change.

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That is Biba Doobie with Write Me a Letter here on Nashville's NPR Music Station. Adam Culver chilling with you this Tuesday afternoon. Fresh off another classic set from Jude Mason, who is back from the UK and brought some gifts, of course. Some biscuits, that's what she calls them, cookies that lived in the break room for just a bit yesterday. And I must say, they're doing dessert a little differently over there. Music, of course, also can tell some difference. I'll be playing tunes from all across the globe today. And also want to give you a heads up. We've got our WNXP night out at the Coral Club. This kicks off at 5 o'clock tonight. And it's not just any set. We've got a new show that's starting on Friday evenings with Carlos and Stephanie of Essential. And that'll be tonight, 5 to 7, Coral Club out on the east side. Next up, Tiny Habits with Love Ruins Everything.

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That is Joy Alatakoon with Easy Company here on Nashville's NPR Music Station. Adam Culver, wishing you a happy Tuesday. Welcome on in. Happy to have you alongside. Joy Alatakoon on this track is shouting Afrobeat pioneer Fela Kuti. Yes, here's the line. Grandfather Kuti once told me, water get no enemy, end quote. You have a chance to be in the company of Joy Alatakoon as she's playing November the 19th out at the Ryman, the Mother Church. Sounds like this tour, titled after the album, which is Hope is a Heavy Thing, in the review over at sojo.net, they said, but hopelessness is far heavier. Thanks for carrying that artistically there, Joy. Next up, got some Twin Shadow, a tune that makes me feel exactly like Twin Shadow appears on the album cover. Foggy, dark, neon lights, leather jacket, motorcycle. 5 seconds, Twin Shadow.

That is Bleachers with We Should Talk here on Nashville's NPR Music Station. I'm Adam, hanging with you this Tuesday, October the 6th. Bleachers going to be in town day after tomorrow, playing Thursday, October the 8th, out at the Truth as part of the Bleachers Forever Tour. Openers are This Is Lorelei, another band you probably heard on the station, fronted by Nate Amos, one of the busiest, buzziest indie acts going currently. And yes, this is actually the last date of the tour as well. They've got a couple festival dates at ACL, but this is it as far as the headlining run. So you can expect Jack and the crew are going to be pulling out all the stops. Matter of fact, did an interview with Carly over at WNXP.org saying the end of a tour is chaotic because you know exactly where all the emotional buttons are to push, and you're really hitting them pretty hard. So buckle on in Nashville for the gig this Thursday out at The Truth. Coming your way next, we've got Matt and the What Gives. This is Matt, used to front one of the best bands in Nashville history called The Features. Here he is with Matt and the What Gives. It's Wilder Days.

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I'm imagining singing along to that song with some vampire teeth or wax lips. They're playing on Halloween Eve out there at Third Man Records over in the Blue Room. Yep, October the 30th, which is firmly within the acceptable window to celebrate Halloween. I'm, of course, not the arbiter of these things. That tune is called Necessary. I'm Adam, spinning some tunes for you this Tuesday. And you've got a chance to hang with us in person. The WNXP Happy Hour out at Coral Club is tonight. Coral Club out east on Gallatin. And we're welcoming some new folks into the WNXP family. DJs Carlos Ortiz and Stephanie Medina spinning tonight. And they've got a new show called Radio Esencial going to be on Fridays on this very station. So great opportunity to hang and meet some of the new crew here. Got some Wise Blood up next. It's Andromeda.

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Francis and the Lights with Chance the Rapper. It's May I Have This Dance on Nashville's NPR music station. Adam Culver is my name. Happy Tuesday, folks. Welcome on in. It's October the 6th, and my goodness, felt good to be outside earlier this morning. Went out for a little hike and noted with great interest more and more leaves on the ground. Oh my goodness, satisfying having those crunching underfoot. Looks like weather tomorrow, pretty similar today. Sunshine and a high of 83, and then Thursday, sunny and a high of 84. Friday, sunny and 85. All right, that's the trend. Next up, we've got Angus and Julia Stone on their latest record, which is called Karaoke Bar. They did a multi-location recording, some of it in Australia, their home country, some in France and Greece. That's good living there. Angus and Julia Stone with Monroe.

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Those grooves, just impossibly tight. It is Sheila E. with A Love Bizarre here on Nashville's NPR music station. Adam Culver is my name, wishing you happy Tuesday wherever my voice finds you. As we kicked off the hour, I spun a tune all about dancing. Francis and the Lights may have this dance with Chance the Rapper. And now I've happened upon some intel. This is from the British Medical Journal studying the mental health effects of dancing. They said it's really effective for reducing symptoms of depression. And even outperforms other exercises like walking, running, or yoga. Part of it, it looks like, is this pleasure double play where you combine music and physical movement. The music, of course, you know, activates the brain's reward centers, and then the movement releases endorphins, dopamine, and serotonin. All right, we know we want these things, and also I feel like we've all got some hard evidence about the effect of long-term scrolling. Am I right? We're finding some other ways to be integrated in the world. Next up, we got some Wilco. Perfect song for a sunny day walk. It's either way.

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That is Mike D with What We Got here on Nashville's NPR music station. Adam Culver at the helm. That tune goes through a real evolution, got a pretty hard-hitting boom-bap sort of beat, and then it ends up this kind of psychedelic 60s sort of vibe. His sons actually helped him produce this using gear they pilfered from his studio over the years. So Mike D probably had no idea that it would all come back to be to his benefit, and how fun to be able to make music and sing the end, yell the end of those lines together in a way that I feel like all Mike D songs require. We appreciate you being on board. Want to let you know we do have an app as well. It's WNXP, whichever app store that you use, and you can stream us wherever you go. It'll show the album art for the track that we're playing, and you can read the fantastic journalism from the website and even check out our podcast, including Music Citizens. If you're really wanting to get in the know on what's happening inside of the music business and industry in Nashville, is a great way to do it. I also have a hunch they're working on a new episode. Next up, we got some dream pop from Portland. This is New Constellations, Hot Blooded.

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I figure maybe, what, 5 or 10 people on the face of the planet can sing that way at any given moment. Jalen Gonda is one of the few. It's Burning Temptation here on Nashville's NPR Music Station. I'm Adam, owner of this speaking voice, and yeah, having a blast chilling with you. If you've never seen it, do yourself a huge favor. Check out the Sonic Cathedral session from Jalen Gonda. I think it's maybe our most viewed one of all time, and when you see it and hear it, you'll understand exactly why. Next up, we've got the Linda Lindas, who are going to be in town, actually, playing October the 19th out at the Basement East, along with Grace Bowers. Here's Linda Lindas.

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the lyric in the chorus there. Do you still want to do this? Uh-huh. Sounds like a late night, difficult conversation between a couple that maybe Finn Lilly lived or overheard. But uh-huh, it's not exactly the response you would want, and it's also not the worst one out there. My name is Adam Culver, responding to the jams along your side this Tuesday. Welcome on in. Yeah, Finn Lilly there. It's a lovely way to tackle, sounds like a tough convo. So yeah, worse responses than uh-huh. How about, do you still want to do this? No. No would be maybe worse. And then how about, do you still want to do this? Yeppers. The Michael Scott response, just indicating you're not dialed into the seriousness of the convo or the relationship. All right, well, I'm Adam, spinning some tunes for you up today. And later on this hour, got some Monrovia, Squirrel Flower, and Spoon as we look for intel about a new album. Not much on the horizon yet, but we'll keep you posted. Next up, Blonde Shell, one of those tunes where the song title does not appear in the lyrics. What does it all mean? It's Blonde Shell with Stone Fruit.

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Squirrel Flower, singing about the town that has captured the imagination of so many great artists, Cleveland. It's true. That one, actually, Squirrel Flower with Cleveland. No exclamation point on that one. But yeah, as you may well have heard, Taylor Swift has got a tune all about Cleveland, and just not the first person, actually. We've got Huey Lewis in the News, of course, the heart of rock and roll. That's all about Cleveland. Cleveland Rocks from Ian Hunter. That became the theme for the Drew Carey Show, covered by presidents of the United States of America. The band, they have a Cleveland song? I didn't know that. And then Randy Newman, Burn On, also about Cleveland. Is it a particularly singable word? Is that

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That is Girl Sweet Voiced, an artist who fulfills the promise of her name. The tune is Tonight on Nashville's NPR music station. Real satisfying, simple downstrums on the guitars. Stick in my head. I'm Adam Culver. Happy Tuesday to you. If you're looking for something to do tonight, actually, over at the Coral Club on the east side, we've got the WNXP Happy Hour. It goes from 5 until 7 this evening. That's right on Gallatin at the Coral Club. And we're welcoming some new DJs to the WNXP family. Carlos Ortiz and Stephanie Medina. They've got a new show, actually, called the Radio Esencial. It's going to be on Fridays, but you can catch them DJing tonight out at Coral Club from 5 until 7. Next up, David Byrne covering a Paramore classic as Hayley Williams has been addressing some hard times. Here's David Byrne's take on it.

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Monrovia wrote that tune for a particular purpose, to help pass the time on a long day of work. It's called Field Song on Nashville's NPR music station. Yeah, he wrote it in the hills of Chattanooga. My name is Adam, hanging with you this Tuesday. It has been a blast, and I'll be back in tomorrow afternoon, this evening, out at the Coral Club on the east side, right there on Gallatin. It's the WNXP Happy Hour. Do this once a month, rolls from 5 until 7, and some of the proceeds do go to this very station. As I hit the bricks, do not sweat it. Marquise Munson is in right at 5 o'clock, and as I bounce, got some parcels. They'll be playing the Caverns next week, Tuesday. That's October the 13th. I cannot wait. Even live, no tracks, all happening. It's Parcels, You Got Me Feeling.

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4: 3 years on the local circuit, played twice at the county fair. And the second time, Ben, our friend who worked the business, and said a guy from a label was there. There were two more like him at the next show, staring us down like hawks. And there was love in the air, and all the money was there, and we were going on tour. With candle

Josh Gilligan is WNXP's Nashville Artist of the Month. His excellent new album, Sideways, is out on the Nashville-based Congrats Records. And here is one of Josh's songs.

That was a track from Josh Gilligan, our WNXP Nashville Artist of the Month. That song is called Sideways. It is the title track to his brand new project he released on Congrats Records, working with Zach Farrow on this record. Currently touring with Medium Build. He's actually playing in Medium Build's band. So if you go to his show at Brooklyn Bowl in November, you will see Josh Gilligan. But he also makes some incredible music in his own right and has for many years here in Nashville. And we're going to spotlight that music all throughout the month of October right here on WNXP. But my name is Marquise Munson. I want to say thank you so much for tuning in on this Tuesday. Some of you may be heading out to Coral Club out in East Nashville for WNXP Happy Hour. Some of you may be going to a show. Amel and the Sniffers, Paris Paloma tonight as well. So a lot of great live music happening, but I do appreciate you for tuning in tonight. And speaking of live music, you're going to hear from Trey Burt, another Nashville artist who will be talking about a residency he is doing at Brown's Diner, kicking off on October 23rd with him and Sonny War. You're going to hear more about that, including some new music from Trey Burt as well. That is coming up this hour. But right now, here's some music from Remy Wolf with Bottle.

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1: 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And Belcourt Theater, Doctober all month long, with John Wilson's The History of Concrete now playing. And opening October 15th, Nathan Fielder and Lance Oppenheimer's You Can See Everything, featuring Elizabeth Holmes. 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
2: 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My name is Marquise Munson, and I'm on the record with Nashville artist Trey Burt. Just announced a residency at Brown's Diner kicking off October 23rd with Sonny War. Trey, thank you so much for hanging out with me. As always, it's good to see you. And thank you so much for kicking it with me, talking about this residency, new music. We might talk about some marathon running as well, but who knows, man, where this conversation is going to go. But thank you, man.
3: Such an honor, man. Good to see you again, Marquise. You're my boy.
2: Yeah, man. Good to see you, man. And we, you know, we always talk, we're going to talk about some music as well, because you do have a lot of great new music that is out that you've been releasing over the last couple of months. But before we did that, how did the concept of doing the residency at Brown's Diner, how did that come together?
3: You know, I've been in Nashville for going almost 7 years now, and it's just kind of like starting to get weird how little I've played in Nashville since then. I could probably count in one hand, you know. So I don't know, man. I think it's just like I came to the realization that I've been sleeping here every night for 7 years, and this is definitely my home. So I think it's just time to like start laying roots here and get comfortable with that idea. Like, you know, this is my home. So.
2: Was there a reason for Brown's Diner in particular, or?
3: It's the perfect spot. It was one of John Prine's favorite spots to go and play. And it's just like a legendary darling of Nashville, where you can see a lot of really cool music in an intimate space. It just felt like the perfect spot.
2: So walk me through what these residencies are going to look like. Before we talk about the first show itself, walk me through what your vision is for what you want these residencies to be and look like.
3: I want it to look like, you know, a reflection, I guess, of my love for Nashville in a way, if that's not too like hokey. But I'll say that when I first got to Nashville, it was like a little intimidating on, you know, you got all these ex professional players and masters in their crafts. It kind of felt like, you know, X-Men or something like that. The X-Men Academy, you got all these mutants, you know, with their special powers under this one academy. And it was intimidating because I guess like I, you know, wasn't sure where I fit into that. But yeah, after now being a part of the community for so long, it was a me problem, you know. Now I definitely knew that I feel like I had, there's nothing to fear the whole time. It was just my, you know, it all came down to me needing to jump into that pool. So I want the shows to look like a culmination of the community I've built for the past 7 years here.
2: Here's an example of a performance from Trey Burt. A couple of years ago, we did a Americana event back at the Blue Room. Trey Burt and also Sonny War was a part of that bill. Here's Trey Burt performing live at the Blue Room, Traffic Fiction.

0: Also, this first show of this residency will be the debut show for Smooth Harrison, a project you and Sonny War have been sort of talking about for a couple of years. Like, Jason has talked to Sonny War and she kind of mentioned it. I know a couple of years ago during Americana Fest, we were at Skinny Dennis and I asked you about this and it was still kind of like an idea at this moment, but, or maybe you guys were working and being very secretive, but can you talk about first that chemistry you've built with Sonny War over these last few years? And can you talk about the development into this Smooth Harrison project?
1: Yeah, I'll start out by saying I was a big fan of Sonny War before I even met her. And we got to meet each other for the first time in Nashville, Americana Fest 2019, I believe. And Lizzie No, shouts out Lizzie No, a fantastic songwriter here. I think she's in Ireland. I think she
0: moved
1: to Ireland.
0: Moved. Yeah, she
1: moved. Yeah. But she had put together a showcase at D's. And me and Sonny were playing. And I was terrified because I was playing right after Sonny. And, you know, that's a hard act to follow up. And we hadn't met before that. And I had my official showcase right after that set at City Winery. And Sonny had stayed behind and watched my set. And she came up to me afterwards and was like, "That was sick." It's a huge honor. I was like, "Thank you." And she's like, "You got your official showcase? Where is it at? I'm going to get us an Uber. I'm coming." You know, so since then, we just had this like deep mutual respect for each other's work. And I think we both moved to Nashville around the same time. She came a couple months after me and she lived at my house for a couple years, you know, and just, you know, we both lost our father figures at that same time. So it was just a lot of, you know, kindred kismet spirit going around. And both of us would always be playing music on my porch, just at different times, different slots. We hadn't, you know, started playing together. I hadn't written a song with anybody else at that point. I guess I'm a pretty, you know, isolated type guy. And so is she, you know. But, you know, you stay on the porch a little too long, you start playing music together eventually. And that's kind of where Smooth Harrison was born.
0: Yeah, man. And you guys feel like sort of distant cousins at this stage, like, right? Like, anytime I see you guys together, it just feel, it has that, like, I don't know, that family feeling that you two have developed through these years.
1: For sure, man. Yeah, I mean, it's like, I think the, personally, I can't speak too much for Sonny, seeing as she's not here, but, you know, we both don't really fit in the box or a group, and I don't think we really have any interest in doing that. So, Smooth Harrison is kind of like a let's be alone together sort of thing.
0: So let's talk about it sonically now. So you guys collaborated on her previous record, a song called Scornful Heart. Was that a sample of the Smooth Harrison music or is it sonically in a different direction? For those who are fans of both of you guys as solo artists, how would you describe the separation between the two, the solo work and the Smooth Harrison project?
1: I would say that song definitely captures like an essence of what Smooth Harrison is, for sure. But we definitely have to use a different muscle when we're writing together. We have to, like, I guess, so to speak, pick up an object with different fingers, but it's all within the same arm's length away as it is for us separately. Does that make sense?
0: Yeah.
1: But what I love about the project is, you can still also hear our individual styles at the same time, which I think is, you know, why it works so well.
0: Is it more because I know on Traffic Fiction, like, you know, you dipped way deeper into like the guitar and like just loudness on that record. You know, it was a little bit more like had a little bit more stank on it. So is that how you would describe what sonically Smooth Harrison is? Because she also has a little bit of that background, too, in, like, the punk world. So definitely. I'm wondering if it kind of coincides with each other.
1: I would say for Smooth Harrison, as it stands now, we're mostly concentrating on getting an acoustic representation of our work out right now. More acoustic, which is our bread and butter. You know, both of us have pretty, I'd say, like, unique styles of playing the guitar. And we're just having a lot of fun seeing how that fits into each other right now.
0: Yeah, and how did the name come together? It's legit one of the smoothest names, no pun intended, but it is a smooth name, so how did that name come together?
1: I actually have no idea. I can't remember. It was like one late night on my porch. I think like the idea behind it was like George Harrison, if he was had some groove to him or something like that.
0: So there you go. If you like George Harrison and you like grooves, this is the project that you definitely need to check out. Yeah. And we're not going to put a date on it because you know what? It's still work in progress, but you definitely can see them perform together. That is happening on October 23rd. Brown's Diner for Trey Burt's residency. Here's a collaboration with Sonny War featuring Trey Burt. This song is Scornful Heart.

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2: 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My name is Marquise Munson. Joined in studio with Trey Burt, just announced earlier today a residency he'll be starting at Brown's Diner on October 23rd with him and Sonny War, the debut of Smooth Harrison. But Trey Burt also has some music in his own right that we're about to talk about. So you've released some music this year as you gear up to this next phase of your musical journey. It's been a couple years since the release of your album Traffic Fiction. Outside of maybe the Smooth Harrison stuff that you're working on, what is currently inspiring you right now in the music you've been releasing for this year?
3: This is going to sound so new agey, but, you know, sound. It's been sound. Like, I've gotten, it's bad. I've got, like, tuning forks and singing, quartz singing bowls now. But, no, man, just breaking music down from into its simplest form, which is just, you know, a frequency, a hum or a ring, has been, like, truly enlightening for me. It's been, like, a way for me to not only center myself, but just to, like, understand what resonance is and how resonance works in a room

0: harmony.
1: Yeah, speaking of producing, I remember I ran into you earlier this year. It was for an event for His Golden Messenger, and you talked about listening to J Dilla Donuts.
0: Oh, hell yeah.
1: And so I was like, was there anything that while listening to those records that you kind of took and was like, man, like, I really want to recreate this in my own way. This is really inspiring. This production that I'm trying to work on right now. Like, yeah. I want to kind of pinpoint back to that conversation we had about J Dilla Donuts.
0: You know, I've always had a great love for hip-hop and sampling, and I've never figured out how to combine it into this world. But actually, I want to go back to, because you just did an interview. I heard an interview with you and Adrian Young.
1: Yes.
0: The other day, which I, this kind of plays into this, because he did a record with Ghostface Killa that I really latched onto hard during the pandemic called 12 Reasons to Die. I don't know if you heard that one, but it's like a Italian vintage horror inspired, you know, gothic crime mob saga where Ghostface is essentially like getting revenge on the DeLuca family. But anyways, the production on that, you know, I would listen to the instrumental after I burn a hole through, you know, Ghostface's verses and whatnot. I'll just put the instrumental on and listen to the way that Adrian put the staged this sonic landscape, and to me it just really resonated, and I wanted to make something that sounded that scary and beautiful, you know, which kind of goes into Sands of Slime, you know, it inspired the essence of Sands of Slime, which is a new song. But yeah,
1: sure. No, it's funny that you mentioned that, because I did have a question about that. Mm-hmm. And it's funny, when me and Jason, when we were listening to the song,
0: yeah,
1: we were like, this is kind of haunting.
0: Yeah, yeah.
1: And it, and like, I don't know, everything, these songs that you've been releasing, it has this like haunting feel for it. So I'm glad to know that this is what was inspiring that sound. And I'm glad to know that we weren't crazy thinking that, like, oh, man, this has, like, a very haunting feel to this music.
0: Yeah. Yeah. You know, it's spooky times, too.
1: Yeah, it's spooky times. I was like, oh, this, I was like, is he releasing this record on Halloween? Like, what's going on? Like, but before we talk about those songs and, you know, Sands of Slime being one of them, I want to talk about Trey Eye. I want to go back to that.
0: Yeah.
1: Can you explain the concept of what you were doing with Trey Eye? And did that process keep your songwriting fresh at that moment?
0: For sure. Trey Eye was just a vibe, man. That was like, there's a couple of things. It was, what it was is I would allow my fans on the internet to pick any genre they wanted and give me 3 talking points, and I would make a whole song out of it. But it was, you know, it was a couple things. It was a way for me to, you know, take the conversation away from venture capitalists, tech overlords who are trying to, you know, replace humans with AI in the music industry, and bring it back to people. You know, bring the conversation back to musicians, the dirty musicians, you know, which is us. It was also a way for me to, you know, remind people that I got my hands in a bunch of different genres. And also a way for me to just, like, practice, you know, use my pen, just practice in different ways. For sure, it was enlightening.
1: Yeah, let's talk about the process of writing and making these songs. Starting with the first 2 that you released, you mentioned Sands of Slime, and also you released Butcher Baby as well. What inspired those 2 tracks, and the reason you wanted those 2 songs to be the introduction to what you had to come?
0: Mm-hmm. Well, aside from the Adrian Young stuff, kind of like, well, you know, like I said, it's spooky times, and I was in a moment where, you know, I'm a pretty sensitive person. I get, like, world sick pretty easily. And, you know, for a person like that, it's kind of hard to, it can affect the way you write songs or your ability to write songs. It can feel like too much of a, I don't know, conceited act to do songwriting. So Sands of Slime, the story of that is, you know, there's the muse in the song, which is like this pure creative entity that all artists have. And the muse is trying to remind its host, or to convince its host to use it, to believe in it again, to dream. And it's begging it to, you know, please use me. We're in this together no matter what. So that's the story of Sands of Slime, if you listen to the lyrics. And

0: Is it like a B section of that song where it goes into like this acoustic outro? And I had, you know, as Salvador Dali says, we share a birthday. Shouts out Salvador Dali. But he's got a quote that I really love where he says, carve away everything that is not the elephant, which I love. But so I was just kind of like following where the song went. I had no real plans of where it's going to go. And it goes into this acoustic outro and it just kind of abruptly stops. And at that point, I'd had the guitar melody line for Butcher Baby for a couple years. I just never knew what to do with it. Never had any vocals or lyrics over it. Never knew how to hit it. And it just clicked right when I got to that point that, oh, this is where that comes in. This melody I had for years, it fits right here perfectly. So originally, I had it as one long song, but I ended up at the last minute cutting it right there into two different songs. But it's all the same story of the muse following its host, hunting them down, convincing them to believe in it again.
1: Here's that track from Trey Burt. Here is Sands of Slime right here on WNXP.

0: Does the other song, Hold Me Slowly Till I Float, does that also follow that same story, or are you going in a different direction on that song? Can you talk about how that one came together?
1: Yeah, that one is actually inspired from an old YouTube, like an early YouTube meme by the same name. And I came across it again. I don't want to ruin it, but this guy goes on a fishing trip with his friends in the middle of the ocean, and he's like deathly afraid of swimming. And he's trying to like hold it together and act cool. He just completely freaks out and blurts out, "Hold me slowly till I float." And you know, I'd recently lost my brother last year, so whereas that line always made me crack up, it just hit me differently that time when he said that. And I just felt like I saw myself in that fool. Can't really explain it, but yeah, I just immediately went to the studio in my room and cut that song. And it came out, you know, I wrote it really quickly. And by all accounts, it's like the dirtiest song. You know, I spent like the past year going through YouTube University, trying to figure out how to do production, what the pros do and what they don't do. But that song is like, you know, I recorded the vocals with the monitors blaring out the music. So the music was feeding back into the mic. But I listened back to it. It sounded good. It felt good. So I just, you know, kept it.
0: Yeah, I don't want to ask you the typical what can fans expect from this next project kind of thing, but Traffic Fiction was you cherishing those early musical moments with your grandfather that you shared. Mm. So I wanted to know, with this next album, what is the message or even emotion that you are trying to convey on this next record?
1: You know, I got a perfect story for this. My brother Riley Downing told me this story. We were kind of talking about this a couple of weeks ago, and he's like, he said this, and I'll leave you with this. He's like, you know, I went to get my picture taken at the DMV, and the lady took a picture, and I looked at it, and I was like, I don't really like that too much. Can I take another one? And she's like, nope, that's what you look like. You know, and that's what this project is. It's like, there you are. It's a snapshot of you right there in that moment, you know. I could work on this record endlessly forever. Because I find production that fascinating, but I wanted to just take a snapshot of where I was. Everything is good enough. Everything's an instant classic, you know, if you believe in it enough.
0: Absolutely. Now, as we mentioned at the beginning, Trey Burt will be kicking off his residency at Brown's Diner. That will be starting on October 23rd with him and Sonny War as Smooth Harrison. But Trey, I want to say thank you so much for joining me. I'm very excited for this new journey. We talked about Traffic Fiction and how much I really enjoyed that record. So I look forward to watching what this next journey looks and sounds like. And it already sounds haunting, and it's great. And so I look forward to listening to the rest of it. And I'll probably be seeing you running somewhere in East Nashville, I'm sure. We're both some avid runners, and we both live very close to each other. So yeah, we might run into each other, you know, running on somewhere in Gallatin.
1: Might literally run right into each other.
0: We might run right into each other, as we always do. But, you know, Trey, thank you so much for joining me and talking about this new music, and very excited to have this residency at Brown's Diner.
1: Thanks, Marquise. Honor, man.
0: Appreciate
1: it. Much love.

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I know there's a lot of shows to look forward to in the month of October, as we are in Rocktober officially, and so many shows happening this week alone. But we can look ahead to 2027. There's a lot of great shows that have been announced. Lola Young will be hitting the stage at the Pinnacle. That show happening on April 6th. And Fontaine's DC also playing the Pinnacle. That show happening on October 5th. And that song is Mary Ann. That song will be featured from their brand new record called Dopamine Chamber. And my name is Marquise Munson. I want to say thank you so much for tuning in on this Tuesday. Got a lot of great music coming up for you until 9 p.m. tonight, but I encourage you to stay tuned in the 9 o'clock hour. You have The Cypher with Michael Pollard. A full hour of hip-hop will be coming up in the 9 o'clock hour. But right now, here's the band that will be opening up for Fontaine's DC at the Pinnacle. Here's Ice Age. They released their brand new record called For Love of Grace and the Hereafter. Here is Ice Age with Ember.

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Last night, I had the opportunity to head over to Cannery Hall, Row 1 stage, to watch Dana and Alden. They did a hour and 30 minute set performing songs from their new record, Papa's Boat. That song is called Summer Nights. Opening up the show was Alex Amen, an incredible acoustic performance from him. If you haven't already, go check out his music as well. But Dana and Alden came on. The first instrument that was played was the saxophone, and it made me so happy to hear that live. I love a saxophone. It's one of my favorite instruments. Dana is on the saxophone. Alden is on the drums. They're a brother duo out of Eugene, Oregon, making this experimental jazz music. Dana seems like the more reserved one. Alden is the goofy little brother. He was wearing a red floral button-up and a bucket hat. It was amazing. But the show was great. The album is incredible live. And the whole time I'm hearing this music, I'm thinking to myself, there should be a music fest that has Dana and Alden, May Simones, Domi and JD Beck, and Thundercat. That would be like my dream lineup. But their music is incredible. If you haven't already, go check out that brand new record. It is called Papa's Boat. And my name is Marquise Munson. Right now, here's some music from The War on Drugs. This song is Who's That?

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0: Ian Sweet will be playing a show at Dark Matter. That show happening on October 26th. Opening up for her will be former WNXP Nashville Artist of the Month, Meg Elsier. That song is called Criminal Kissing. And my name is Marquise Munson. I want to say thank you so much for tuning in to WNXP Nashville. So this next band, I was able to watch them open up for Feeble Little Horse earlier this year at the Basement East. And also a member of Feeble Little Horse actually produced this next song. I'm talking about Baby Wave. Their new song is called The Scene Is Changing. They announced earlier today that they are signed to Saddle Creek. And Saddle Creek is the home of Feeble Little Horse, Sam Evian, also Hand Habits as well. So a lot of great bands that they're in company with at Saddle Creek. And now, here's some Nashville music from Baby Wave with The Scene Is Changing.
1: Okay, now there's...

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releasing a brand new record called Zerp, which is an amazing title. That song is from the band Dive with The Fountain. And also in October, October 17th, on a Saturday night, they'll be opening up for Interpol. Very excited about that show. It is happening at the Pinnacle. Never seen Interpol perform live. Heard great things. Also want to see Dive as well. So definitely a show that is on my calendar for October 17th on a Saturday night at the Pinnacle. But speaking of the Pinnacle, I hate that I missed this show. It was last year. It was Turnstile, and it hurt my feelings that I missed that show. But got to watch him on SNL this weekend, and it was an incredible performance, performing the song Birds, which is incredible live, and also I Care from their record called Never Enough. Here's Turnstile right here on WNXP.

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